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Without you, I'd have had a lonely life. You cheated lots of times, but then I forgave you in the end. Oh, your lover was my friend. Adieu, Francoise.

Would you cry if you saw me crying? And would you save my soul tonight? 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